0: American dream. One of the richest countries in the world.
1: Buenos Aires, a one

0: I certainly was in the right.
1: Yeah, it's definitely like he's cruising for bruising.
2: Yeah, why did I come to hell? Just tell me it was a

I tried to scream, but my head was underwater. They called me weak, like I'm not just somebody's daughter. It could have been a nightmare.